0: Радио Джаз.
1: So while the evening's still young, the Sinatra Symphonette and I will whip ourselves up to a concert pitch with a tune that's handy in this very cold, cold weather. Put on your gloves.

So often as I wait to sleep, I find myself reciting words I've said or should have said, like scenes that need rewriting. Smiles I never answered, doors perhaps I should have opened, songs forgotten in the morning. I relive

round, like a circle in a spiral, like a wheel within a wheel, never ending or beginning on an ever-spinning reel. Like a snowball down a mountain or a carnival balloon, like a carousel that's turning, running rings around the moon, like a clock whose hands are sweeping past the minutes of its face, and the world is like an apple whirling silently in space, like the circles that you find in the windmills of your mind. Like a tunnel that you follow to a tunnel of his own, down a hollow to a cavern.

some a pebble. Someone tosses in a stream, like a clock whose hands are sweeping past the minutes of its face. And the world is like an apple, whirling silently in space, like the circles that you find in the windmills of your mind. Keys that jingle in your pocket, words that jingle in your head,

your autumn leaves were turning to the color of her hair. Like a circle in a spiral, a wheel within a wheel, never ending or beginning on an ever-spinning reel. As the images unwind, like the circles that you find

I had my share. I drank my fill, and even though I'm satisfied, I'm hungry still.

So often as I wait to sleep, I find myself reciting words I've said or should have said, like scenes that need rewriting, smiles I never answered, doors perhaps I should have opened, songs forgotten in the morning. I relive

Isn't this a lovely day to be caught in the rain? You were going on your way.

for there's no yes in yesterday. And who knows what tomorrow brings or takes away. As long as I'm still in the game, I want to play.